Well, hello there, and welcome to show number 12, Songs from the City of Angels, which is just that. All a bands and musicians work from Los Angeles, California. Unfortunately, Stodd's Wet Groove Records is 1 hour show at this point in time, and that is all we have to just barely scratch the surface. And I just heard that there will be a reading a little bit before 5 p.m. So I ended up scratching some of my set out. A little frazzled. It is hot out there, my goodness. So as I was trying to cool off drinking some seltzer, I realized that Jazzler was still on as I started airing my show. Sorry about that. That being said, time did not allow me to even start digging through my cramp section, although I don't want to discourage because we do have some incredible music to come in a few tracks behind us. That being said, we buzz just like bees do by The Hospitals was the last stellar track spun from the first full self-titled album released in 2003 on In the Red Records. Extinguish Me by Coach Whips from the album Bangers vs. Effers, originally released in 2003. And we spun a White Wax limited edition reissue and remaster from 2015 on John Dwyer's late record label, Castle Face Records. Coach Whips used to be John Dwyer, Matt Hartman, John Harlow, and Mary Ann McNamara. And starting the show off this afternoon was OC's Joy in Oblivion off the brand new EP titled Cara Maluco. It is on John Dwyer's now newish label, Death God Records, and is a limited edition, single-sided, etched, 12-inch piece of black wax that travels at 45 RPM. Joy in Oblivion is the fourth and last track on the EP. I've seen OCs play 3 times now, and each time they did not disappoint. As a matter of fact, they rock consistently and more than any other band that comes to mind. My shelves have almost 3 feet of the OCs and other records that John has written. It is almost needless to say that he has been at this for quite some time as well. Jump in the pit and catch an OC's show. Also, today is my gorgeous wife, Abby's birthday. I love you, Abby, and happy birthday.

Ferrochromium by Chrome from their 1977 album Alien Soundtracks, and you heard me right, 1977 album. Someone was making music like this in the 70s, and of course you'll find that in Los Angeles. The record spun to make these stellar vibrations was a 2007 reissue on Cleopatra Records. Cleopatra Records is an independent Los Angeles label founded in 1992 by a Brian Pereira. I must also note here that Chrome may have been mostly based in San Francisco, but members including Helios Creed are from Los Angeles. People can move around a little, right? Where the Children Are by Helios Creed from the 1989 solo album The Last Laugh on Amphetamine Reptile Records. Helios meaning sun and Creed meaning belief in a religious sense, sun worship. Helios became known in the mid-1970s when he played with the band we heard before, Chrome. Helios became a key component and co-writer within the band, allowing access to his unique guitar sounds. When Chrome first broke up in the 1980s, Helios Creed started making solo records that people really dug, and was rather successful in doing so. I read this interesting quote while reading about this guy. When asked about how he came up with his guitar sound, Helios said that he was trying to replicate the sound that he heard in his head while listening to Black Sabbath on LSD on headphones when I was a teenager.

Salt in the Wound by Beck from the 1999 12-inch clear wax single titled Sex Laws. And that is with two X's. It is on DGC Records and GAS Records. There are four tracks on this slab. Three are Sex Laws, and the other one track that we heard is Salt in the Wound.

Now, that burner was Bad Things by L7, played from a compilation release titled The Best of L7, The Slash Years. It was originally released in 2000 on CD, and of course, we spun it off wax because this is Wet Groove Records. That spun record is a remastered limited edition compilation on 180 gram green slime wax, individually numbered up to 3,490. Our copy is machine stamped 2,396 and is on Run Out Groove Records and Slash Records. L7 has been touring periodically, and oh man, that might just be a show for the record books. Gutted by the CIA on In the Red Records. Released 2018 in this particular copy, and front of us is a limited edition white wax. This was their debut album. The band is Dene Siegel on vocals and lyrics, Emmett Kelly and Ty Siegel on bass and drums. First 150 copies ordered online include a sticker that reads, "I'm a pleasure seeker." This sweet arrangement of tunes was recorded and mixed on February 9th and 10th of 2018 by Ty Siegel at Val's.

Now, this one will be nice to read by itself. That was Jungle Book by Red Lights. Red Lights was formed by the late Jeffrey Lee Pierce in 1978, prior to forming the Gun Club. These tracks were recorded as demos and never made it to print until the year 2020, when In the Red Records and Space Case Records collaboratively released these long-lost demos. There are three vinyl editions of these four song demos. We just heard the vibrations from a Red Wax edition, and there are only 200 of these. The songs appear in this order. A-side is Jungle Book and Kisses for My President. B-side is Debbie by the Christmas Tree and Tiger Girl.

0: just on down the street. Just take my hand and I'll show you what's at. Just follow the sound, the organ player. Just call you in like a Pied Piper man.
1: The Other Place by The Seeds from the 1977 compilation titled Fallen Off the Edge on GNP Crescendo Records. I have two different editions of this release. One is a 1977 paste-on sleeve, and the other is a 2003 reissue on heavy-duty vinyl, which is the one we spun today. My Flash on You by the Los Angeles psychedelic rock band Love. This song appears on the A-side of their self-titled 1966 album release. The copy we heard is a 1966 stereo edition on Elektra Records. Love was really the first racially integrated psychedelic bands that gained mass musical recognition nationally and internationally. A lot of the music that is played on my show would not exist without Arthur Lee and Love.

Throw Your Set in the Air, Slow Roll Remix Radio Edit, which is a 1995 12-inch single on Rough House Records by the hip-hop group Cypress Hill, who are indeed performing in South Deerfield, Massachusetts, at Treehouse Brewing Company Summer Stage, Tuesday, July 14th, 2026. Just in case if you are listening to a replay here. And tickets are right around $25. So bring along a rolled up a Dr. Green Thumb and throw your Western Mass set in the air. Thank you for tuning in and checking out Stodd's Wet Groove Records show number 12, Songs from the City of Angels on WMCB LP 107.9 FM. I am drawing that out, and we are in Greenfield. So, groove up and get down.

Arrow by Death Valley Girls was the tune we just enjoyed from their 2014 debut album, Street Venom. The spinning vinyl was a 2021 limited and deluxe edition reissue. Maroon with Black Swirl Wax called Full Moon Fever on Suicide Squeeze Records, limited to 300 copies. I saw Death Valley Girls share the stage with Hunks and His Punks and a local all-female band there called the Pinky Rings at Mohawk in Austin, Texas. A super unique outdoor, multi-level venue that had projections all over the walls and trees. If you are in town, catch a show at Mohawk. Anyone Like Me by A Narrow Adventure from Los Angeles, California. Off their only release titled 1981 through 83 and was released by Austin's Space Case Records in 2022. The band consisted of Kelly...

if I treat you right? Or do you like what you're doing? Would you do it?

Independence Day from Bruce Springsteen. Not quite the same as Independence of this Nation, but, you know, we'll take it. And we'll do Independence Day again. Elliott Smith on WMCB 107.9 in Greenfield and on WMCB.net.

0: All right, Elliot. I think it's time to get a little bit of rock in here with John Mellencamp on WMCB.
1: Wait!

0: Surfing USA. We're at the Beach Boys, and now we're going to take a little bit of a left turn into Frank Zappaland.
1: While we're at it, we have a sort of a cowboy song we'd like to do for you. This is a song that deals with the rapidly approaching 200th birthday of the United States of America. Ladies and gentlemen, this is a song that warns you in advance that next year everybody is going to try and sell you things that maybe you shouldn't ought to buy. And not only that, they've been planning it for years. The name of this song is, pardon me, Poofter's Froth, Wyoming, Plans Ahead.

beyond the woods, the entire stalk is shipping, though our shine is hardly slipping to our markets of the world. Our wrinkled pennies are unfurled, t-shirts, rags,

I was sitting in a breakfast room in Allentown, Pennsylvania. 6 o'clock in the morning. Got up too early. It was a terrible mistake. Sitting there face to face with a 75-cent glass of orange juice about as big as my finger and a bowl of horribly foreshortened cornflakes. And I said to myself, this is the life.

0: Frank Zappa with 200 Years Old from his Bongo Fury album back in 1975, the year before the 200th anniversary. So, doing an Independence Day kind of America show like we did last week. Two in a row, the flip side. We started off with Independence Day, Bruce Springsteen, and Independence Day, Elliott Smith, and switched on to ROCK in the USA by John Mellencamp and Surfing USA, Beach Boys, followed by Poofter's Froth, Wyoming, Plans Ahead, Frank Zappa and the Mothers, and 200 Years Old. Poofter's Froth, Wyoming is a fake company that he made up for the song that was preparing to sell all kinds of tchotchkes and merchandise and stuff, and maybe things that maybe you shouldn't ought to buy, as he says in the song. Let's try this thing here. I don't know if you ever saw the short, The 2,000-Year-Old Man.
1: Yeah, how about an anthem?
2: Was that a national anthem?
1: What was the anthem?
2: Well, you see, it was very fragmented.
1: Yes.
2: It was a nation.
1: Yes.
2: It was caves.
1: Yes.
2: Each cave.
1: It was a nation.
2: Each cave had a national anthem.
1: Yes. Well, do you remember the national anthem of your cave?
2: I certainly do. I'll never forget. You don't forget a national anthem in a minute.
1: Let me hear it, sir.
2: Let them all go to hell except cave 70.
0: Yeah, Mel Brooks. That was awesome. All right, let's move on with our show here, and we're going to pull out some Johnny Cash here with the Ragged Old Flag.
3: I walked through a county courthouse square. On a park bench, an old man was sitting there. I said, your old courthouse is kind of run down. He said, no, it'll do for our little town. I said, your old flagpole has leaned a little bit. And that's a ragged old flag you got hanging on it. He said, have a seat. And I sat down. Is this the first time you've been down? I said, I think it is. He said, I don't like to brag, but we're kind of proud of that ragged old flag. You see, we got a little hole in that flag there when Washington took it across the Delaware. And it got powder burned the night that Francis Scott Key sat watching it write and say, can you see? And it got a bad rip in New Orleans with Pakenham and Jackson tugging at its seams. And it almost fell at the Alamo beside the Texas flag, but she waved on, though. She got cut with a sword at Chancellorsville, and she got cut again at Shiloh Hill. There was Robert E. Lee, Beauregard, and Bragg, and the south wind blew hard on that ragged old flag. On Flanders Field in World War I, she got a big hole from a Bertha gun. She turned blood red in World War II. She hung limp and low a time or two. She was in Korea, Vietnam. She went where she was sent by her Uncle Sam. She waved from our ships upon the briny foam, and now they've about quit waving back here at home. In her own good land here, she's been abused. She's been burned, dishonored, denied, and refused. And the government for which she stands is scandalized throughout the land. And she's getting threadbare and she's wearing thin, but she's in good shape for the shape she's in. 'Cause she's been through the fire before, and I believe she can take a whole lot more. So we raise her up every morning, we take her down every night, we don't let her touch the ground, and we fold her upright. On second thought, I do like to brag, 'cause I'm mighty proud of that rag.

0: Grand Old Flag by Bill Murray and the American Quartet. Before that, When Johnny Comes Marching Home by Mitch Miller and the Gang. Yankee Doodle Dandy by Gene Autry. This is Your Land. This Land is Your Land, Woody Guthrie and Ragged Old Flag by Johnny Cash. So this show is going to play again on Sunday night. It'll be Sunday morning at 10, and then again Sunday night at 10 o'clock, 9 o'clock, Sunday night at 9, which will coincide with the fireworks display here in Greenfield, which starts at around 9:30. So right at this point here in the show is when the fireworks are going to go. But first, let me pay a bill.
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0: Yeah, so let's get on here. Right about now, on Sunday night, around 9:35, is when we're going to have our fireworks display here in Greenfield. Thank you, Greenfield Recreation, for putting that on. And let's do The Stars and Stripes Forever. John Philip Sousa, the Marching Master.

Oh, yes. The 1812 Overture is what that was. Typically played during a finale of fireworks. That was a request from our very own Vincent Van Gogh, the captain of Voyager 3. Before that, we heard America the Beautiful, Ray Charles, the definitive version. That always makes me a little weepy. The Washington Post by John Philip Sousa, the Master of the March. The Star-Spangled Banner, Jimi Hendrix from Woodstock. And Stars and Stripes Forever, another John Philip Sousa. Starting off the fireworks set here. Happy birthday, America. Hope you're enjoying the show today. Got time for one more, or maybe a couple.

0: Because you are the Abbott into my Costello, and you are the fruit to my loom. Red Solo Cup, you're more than just plastic. You're more than amazing. You're more than fantastic. And believe me that I'm not the least bit sarcastic when I look at you and say, Red Solo Cup, you're not just a cup.
1: No.
0: You're my friend.
1: Friend.
0: Yeah.
1: Friend. Lifelong.
0: Thank you for being my friend.

0: Hello, B. Keith here with Red Solo Cup. Figured I would end on a party song. We had If I Had a Hammer by Pete Seeger before that. 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
2: 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I have a lot of fun jazz music, mostly jazz music, planned today by some amazing women. I think jazz is a genre that often gets overlooked, and especially the women in jazz get even further overlooked. Gonna jump right into it.

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That last track was One by Cassie Kinoshi from her album Gratitude. Previous to that was We Give Thanks by Coco Roco. And before that was Soul Searching, also by Coco Roco. Coco Roco has been one of my favorite bands for the last several years. They're a London-based octet that kind of straddled the line between contemporary jazz funk, Afrobeat, and West African highlife. This next track is Abolition Song by Terry Lynn Carrington.

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This is Found Futures. The last track was Tujo by Kokoroko. Previous to that was All We Know by Chelsea Carmichael. And the one before that was Abolition Song by Terry Lynn Carrington.

ride your own wavelength like the cracks of the pavement. Grains of sand packing vein and grit. I push my pain into split fists. Did the atoms pack together to only fill me with grief? I reach up to scratch the salt from my cheeks, cause when I run out of bars, the world has an unlimited supply.

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The last track was Save My Life by Tiwa Savage. Previous to that was Wuthering Heights by Cecily McLaurin-Savant. And before that was Afronaut by Seed Ensemble, which was started by Cassie Kanoshi, who we heard earlier in the hour. The next few tracks are by Sudan Archives. Next one is A Bug's Life.

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This is an Ashanti proverb in Ghana, which says, Fefe nefe, intina, oba tumerika, oso nenufu na yese, ebetia tonti. Which means, it is because of the beauty that is why a woman holds her breast when she runs, not because the breast is going to fall.

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0: Hello? 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All right, one.
1: All right, hold on. 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

0: up, camera two. 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
1: In five, four, three, two,
0: cue lights,
1: one.
0: Music.
2: Now entering the studio are today's contestants. This is Mr. Millard Snufkin from Carbondale, Illinois. And this is Mr. Leroy Finkelstein from Brooklyn, New York. And this is Alfred Yankovic from Linwood, California. These three people will compete today on Jeopardy!

0: or put your hands in the air. 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
1: This is the story of my baker, a Venus cat from old Chicago town.

0: And I must confess, I thought it was really quite...
1: What's up, everybody? Hope people are having a good day today. And it's hot. It is hot, hot, hot outside right now. Probably 85 degrees. But that's okay. You know, we're cooling out. We're cooling out in the studio. Yeah, literally. Got the fresh air blowing. 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

Check, check. Check 1-2. 1-2. Who is this? It's DJ Overtime. I'm in the place to be. Better to be late than to be never. And I got a very special guest today. So stay tuned. It is... It's Tuesday, June 9th. Tuesday, June 9th, 2026. Back with another one. I know you, my fans out there are always sad when it's just a replay on Tuesdays, right? Okay, let's fix this mic. We've got some more jams. Some sweet tunes. I want to keep it on a summer theme, outdoor barbecue cookout vibe, you know, and people got to smile a while. So the first song I'm going to play will be by Nitty Gritty, Smile a While.

0: saucer hovering over the city have been confirmed. The flying saucers are real.
1: Real, well, I feel what my heart can't conceal.
0: That was the Clatters recording, Too Real. We switch you now to our on-the-spot reporter downtown.
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0: Take it away, John Cameron Cameron.
3: This is John Cameron Cameron downtown. Pardon me, madam. Would you tell our audience what would you do if the...
4: It looks like we intercepted another alien broadcast of some sort. That's going to be expected as of recent.

Lucky to Be Loved by You by the one and the only Willie Hutch. It's quite a jam. Everyone likes Willie Hutch. Let's play another one. It's for everyone out there cruising in the car.

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Maxwell, good to the last drop. You know what? That last drop of coffee ain't nothing, though. That ain't no good. Ain't nobody want that last drop. Keep it to yourself. Here's Rocky Roads by Joseph Cotton.

That is a great song by Joseph Cotton. Let's keep it moving. It's DJ Overtime.

It is the Vinyl Frontier. Have no fear. Your favorite DJ is here. Shout out to Sydney in the studio. Shout out to everybody out there listening. My sister. And let's see. My buddy, the scientist. Who else? Who else is out there listening? Anybody?

0: Oh yeah.
1: Fire bring the church.
0: Sing it.
1: The church has said
2: it. DJ Overtime.
0: Oh man.
2: DJ Overtime.
0: It's all about DJ Overtime. Man, shout out to whoever put that new antenna on the roof. Need a round of applause for that new antenna. Let's see, here we go. Celebration for the new antenna for the station. Okay, this one goes out to all you online daters out there. All you online daters that are stuck with a long-distance love.
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2: 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Earth Angel.
3: That was the Pelican's outer space recording Earth. I've just been handed a bulletin. The flying saucer has just landed. We switch you again.

0: We have with us Professor Sir Cedric Bentingmold of the British Institute.
1: And the professor is approaching his saucer to see if there is possibly any sign of life aboard.
2: Well, I'm sure something. Are you there?
3: I hear you knocking, but you can't come in.
2: That was Laughing Lewis's record, Knocking.
1: This is Don Cameron on the spot.
4: Everybody.

you know, take it away. That's Joseph Cotton, and I am the one overtime, the DJ overtime in the building. You're tuned in to 107.9 WMCB LP Greenfield, and I don't think we're low power anymore, folks. We're still low power? Okay, I had to double check. We're still LP, but I wanted to say HP. But we'll get there. You know, if it is still low power, then it's like better low power. All right. So anyway, stay tuned to all that power in your earphones.

0: all the music you can never refuse it. All you got to do is choose it. You better use it or you'll lose it.
1: Cool, cool, Kanye. Yeah. Like I see, you can hear the man, Dan Drummond Jr. in the background.
0: If you're only looking at the trees, you won't see the forest. So it is summer again. Get the barbecue started. You gotta get the grill going. All right. I think that's one of my favorite things to do of all time in the summer is barbecue. It's been a little while since I cooked some good food, but I plan on doing that soon. Nothing like a good barbecue.

to another episode of The Vinyl Frontier. It's Tuesday, June 9th, 2026. I really appreciate everyone listening. Just wanted to say that. I appreciate all of my listeners. If you haven't checked out my YouTube yet, check that out. DEEJAY space overtime. So that's DEEJAY overtime. Well, there's no place like home, and we all know that. Here's Joseph Cotton.

0: It's like you.
1: Yeah. So where do y'all stay? And do you listen to the radio in the car or in the house? What's better? What's more fun? You guys need to let me know the timeline. 475-3958. 475-3958. The feeling's great, so why wait? Here's some more vacation music. Light up the grill. Put some

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What's up, guys? We have a special guest in the building about to be here any second. Here's a new Buju Banton song, Butterflies. Let him know, Buju.

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We can just vibe out. Check, check. 1, 2. All right, DJ Overtime is in the building. I have a special guest. Okay. So now the mic's on, but I think I want to grab those headphones right there. I'm going to get my guest set up. We'll be back in 1 second.

0: Okay, so I have with me today special guest. Can you hear yourself in the mic?
1: Actually, yes, I can.
0: All right, perfect. That's a good volume. So I know you as Sarah from the town council.
1: City,
0: is that right?
1: The city of Greenfield, yeah, city council. I'm the Precinct 7 city councilor.
0: Which sounds like a lot of responsibility.
1: Well, I mean, Greenfield has about 18,000 people, so I try to take it pretty seriously, but occasionally you have a little bit of fun, you know. It's always good to see, like, I'm thinking about, you know, we can go to, like, the Boy Scouts graduation ceremony and just, you know, talk about things like the next generation of leaders, or next week on Saturday I'll be in the Pride Parade. You get to do a little, you know, a few fun things, but it is, generally speaking, supposed to be a fairly serious position, and I try to honor that, you know.
0: Here, let's get you a round of applause here.
1: The only applause I'm ever going to get, you guys.
0: That's not true. It feels good, though, right? Round of applause.
1: Well, you know, I'm actually looking forward to Friday, or Sunday, July 5th, actually, because I'm also on Greenfield's Historical Commission, and we're going to bring the stagecoach out. We're going to bring it to Beacon Field and try to do some fundraising for its restoration.
0: Cool.
1: So I know the fireworks are going to get the applause, but I'm going to imagine they're for me.
0: They will be.
1: But yeah, I mean, it's 159 years old, and it's actually in pretty good shape. It's going to cost about $157,000 to restore it, which, believe it or not, is actually not that much money when you're talking about, like, a museum quality artifact that mm-hmm. we just happen to have here in Greenfield. So that's been what I've been mostly spearheading my time with.
0: We got a lot of interesting things in Greenfield. Isn't there even like dinosaur prints?
1: Not in Greenfield, but they were discovered in Greenfield. So okay. They actually came from Barton Cove.
0: Oh.
1: You can actually go and visit the old quarry there on their nature trail.
0: I was just on a walk there not that long ago.
1: Probably walked right over it, because the ones at Barton Cove, really, there's not much left to them. But wow. You can actually see the ones that they found in Greenfield down at the Bensky Museum of Natural History in Amherst.
0: Big lizards.
1: Literally, they thought they were birds.
0: Well, a lot of them were, like, or related to. So they're finding out recently, like, in the past 5 years or so, right? They're on dinosaurs.com or whatever.
1: Oh, there's a dinosaurs.com.
0: Indeed. And
1: I guess I haven't gone back in history far enough. There's not a stagecoaches.com.
0: These websites, they get updated a lot, you know, from the archaeologists and the scientists. And they're finding out now that the T-Rex is related to the chicken. Like, not just a little, but a lot.
1: Are you like, sure? Is it a conspiracy for Tyson?
0: No. This is actually scientific fact. And hence the three fingerprint claws they have these chicken feet, if you remember correctly.
1: Oh, my God.
0: You remember? T-Rex, chicken legs.
1: Now I want to go and get some chicken nuggets, dude.
0: Yeah, I know. But they're called dino nuggets.
1: Yeah.
0: Because I was thinking the T-Rex is probably tasty. Because it's a tea chicken in reality.
1: It depends on what they're eating. Like, if they're actually just going to be scavengers, I'm not into that.
0: Well, yeah, I heard they pretty much were.
1: I only want free-range organic dinosaurs.
0: Plant-based dinos?
1: Plant-based dinos, yeah.
0: So they said that it had feathers. The T-Rex had feathers.
1: You know, I am not.
0: That's why it's
1: a
0: little
1: surprised.
0: You know how it has its little, like
1: vestigial claws?
0: Yeah, they're like, well, its hands can't be used for anything. Like, they're not long enough to. But if you look at a chicken, and they're little, if like a skeleton of a chicken, they're like, oh, wow, this is like a T-Rex.
1: Chickens have wings.
0: They can't fly.
1: Neither can a turkey.
0: Neither can a rex. Can a T-Rex. So what I'm saying is, I guess, like, they discovered it as, like, these little feathers and whatnot, and it's related to the chicken. And so they probably tasted pretty good. I don't know where we're going with that, but
1: you know,
0: it's a T-Rex and it's a nugget.
1: What about that mini T-Rex that they found?
0: Did you bring any T-Rex nuggets?
1: I did not, but I feel like Tyson should just make a little modified miniature T-Rex nugget just to, like, honor the new discovery.
0: So, I remember I was we were talking a little bit off air about like stuff that we talk about on air, and I do like getting into some of the like moon stuff, like the moon conspiracies and stuff. Dinosaurs, like, you know, space, like, yeah.
1: Have you heard the, supposedly, the asteroid that hit the Yucatan Peninsula was so powerful that there actually could be bona fide dinosaur fossils, like fragments of dinosaur bones on the moon?
0: Whoa, seriously?
1: Supposedly.
0: Whoa, no.
1: Now, don't quote me on it.
0: I didn't know that. Wow, that's really cool.
1: I don't know, I had an argument with a guy once about it, and he got all bent out of shape, so I think I won, so I think I'm correct.
0: You definitely convinced me. Like, sounds like you kind of know what you're talking about when it comes to,
1: Oh, that's because I'm a politician.
0: So you can convince me, but I might have to do my own research still?
1: You always should do your own research. Never trust a politician. Then again, that's not because
0: you know what's cool
1: terrible,
0: though. You're one of the first politicians I've had on this show, and I always wanted to do that. So
1: honestly,
0: thank you.
1: You know, I think that's one of the things about Greenfield is that we really should have more of a relationship with that local community.
0: I really wanted to also interview the mayor at some point.
1: I think she'd be willing. You'd be surprised. It's hard to get a good time, especially like right now, the budget season. Like, what? You can see City Hall smoking as you look at it from across the street right now.
0: Literally, they're smoking a cigarette?
1: No, because they're just, everyone's brain is cooked.
0: I know that was a joke, but yeah.
1: Listen, we don't condone smoking on city property.
0: Well, I used to work at GCC, and I can tell you it's mostly cigarette breaks.
1: Yeah.
0: There.
1: Yeah, I work in a machine shop, and these guys are covered in oil, and they're like, I need my cigarette. I'm like, all right, you guys, like, let's not prove spontaneous combustion.
0: They, like, recommend at a lot of these jobs that you start smoking cigarettes, just to, otherwise you won't get the break. So you either have to, like, just make it up, like, oh, I need a cigarette, you know, and then just, you can go take a break anytime you need one. Like, if you have anxiety or something, and you're like, oh my God, and you don't smoke cigs, like, you can't leave.
1: Just get an e-cigarette and make it, it's an empty cartridge that just blows steam and just, like, go for the bit.
0: Cigarettes aren't a thing anymore as much as they were. Like, when I was younger, it was a thick, they had tables set up. When you got to work, everyone would, like, be at picnic tables and stuff.
1: Yeah, I remember.
0: And they'd be
1: GCC
0: like, come on,
1: booth.
0: Man. You'd, like, run over and it'd be all joy. Everyone would be kind of, like, different cigarettes going around and got rollies.
1: Oh, geez.
0: And Rollies is a big thing, no. And American Spirits, like, took over it as, like, the official cigarette of New England or something for,
1: oh,
0: like, for years, right?
1: I remember Taylor's Tavern had a smoking and a no-smoking section, and then I saw a post online from somebody who obviously was born well before the smoking, you know, bans around the country, and they were like, but how did you keep the smoke out of the no-smoking sections? And I'm like, you didn't.
0: It would waft or it would drift. There was smoking sections in like McDonald's.
1: Oh my God.
0: Not that long ago. You know?
1: No.
0: Yeah.
1: I used to
0: work there too, and they'd say, you guys can smoke inside, but you gotta like smoke in the corner so the drive through people can't see y'all. And there's the camera, but that's like a blind spot if y'all just smoke in that corner up front. And I'll never forget, like, that feeling of, like, wow, this is so cool. Like, I can smoke in an establishment, like a cigarette, you know?
1: Oh, my God.
0: And then when it ended, I remember it did feel, like, a little weird, but also joyous. Because, like, if you're not into cigarettes and you're at a restaurant, it can almost ruin dinner.
1: Oh, yeah. Yeah,
0: cigars, too. Like, cigar smell.
1: My parents used to smoke when I was a kid. And so, like, I grew up with chronic asthma.
0: Oh, no.
1: So I could never tolerate a room full of smoke. So when they had smoking bans, I was like, oh, my God, I can go outside. And that's why I became the nerdy politician that I am today.
0: Really?
1: By the way. Yeah, because I was stuck indoors because I couldn't breathe.
0: That gets to one of my first questions, which is, like, you know, like, how did you... what was your first love of... like politics and stuff, was it the fact that you could make a change for the better in a world that seems like that's not like a thing? But when I was younger, I really felt like if you put your best foot forward, like almost anyone could be president. Like
1: literally.
0: It wasn't, I didn't think it was, I thought anyone can be an astronaut or an archaeologist or you know, like it. It seems like if you're if you can get in, like you can't defeat the system unless you like get in it somehow. But you're like in it. You're an insider. But you're kind of like, if you don't sell out, then you have a chance of making a real difference, right? But to keep the job and move up in the ranks, I've heard you almost have to sell out. Not like, not in the same way as musicians, I guess, but kind of like, maybe instead of the word sell out, I guess you could mean like, you could say like, you have to do what the donors want and stuff like that. I don't.
1: Well, here's an example that I could cite. So when I first became a city councilor, I went to a convention in Boston for municipal leadership. You know, it's called Mass 351 because there's 351 mm-hmm. towns in Mass. And it was a local government like get together hub. Like, oh, how does your DPW tackle this thing? It sounds very blasé, very boring, but it was actually pretty interesting because you meet all different kinds of people from all over the. You know, I remember I was talking to Ginny, the mayor, and she was talking to the mayor of Northampton, and I was like, oh my god, it's just a really cool get together, you know. And any of you who have been following along with the city council here in Greenfield, we've been basically like asking for like single payer healthcare for a long time. So when we go to that convention and their biggest sponsor is Blue Health, Blue Shield, you know, there are definitely humongous institutional barriers. And you know, things like everyone wants to celebrate Massachusetts as this liberal bastion, you know, like California, but we kind of peaked in the 80s and then we plateaued. You know, we're really not progressing in the direction that I think the 21st century really should be going in. And so it's one of those things where it's like, yeah, we're kind of in our own way at this point. You know, the people who are in power, like the Democratic Party and stuff like that, I would want to call on them to do more and like listen to what people are actually saying. And so here on the local level, I would argue that you have a lot of opportunity to have those dialogues with the people who directly affect you. You know, like there's an app you can download on your phone mm-hmm. to report potholes and things like that. But moreover, you can actually literally just go and be like, hey, can I get a new parking sign on my street? You know, I had somebody email me.
0: Interesting.
1: You know, I had somebody email me and they were like, hey, you know, my car has gotten sideswiped a couple times. Can you help me with this? And it's like, yeah, I'll do what I can. And being a city councilor, your purview is actually pretty limited. But here I am, you know, I'm going to go to a meeting here at 6:30 and talk about, you know, zoning laws.
0: Mm-hmm.
1: Same thing. Zoning laws historically are pretty racist. And those are the kinds of things where we actually have power to really build a community that I think other communities will want to start to emulate. And basically, I think they had it right when they had that 351 convention because it's going to take all 351 townships in agreement about the kind of future that we all want to push that message to the state and break that blockade.
0: Yeah, I mean, I've thought about some of this stuff for a while, like how, what would I like my hometown to look like and like feel like and stuff, and like where do we come from and where are we going, and but yeah,
1: Greenfield is actually a really good place for that because it's always been a transit center. It's always been a transit hub. And so people come and go all the time. We're kind of like a melting pot, you know? Mm-hmm. There really is no one size fits all image of what a Greenfield resident is. And so I don't think we should have a singular definition for what we're going to be either.
0: So do you want to play a song and then we'll get back to some talking in a few minutes here?
1: If it's for me, definitely do something like retro Weather Channel music, but
0: I do have something cool to show you here. Check this out. Oh, right, got a reception from the aliens here.
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2: 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Too real. We switch you now to our on-the-spot reporter downtown.
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5: This is John Cameron Cameron downtown. Pardon me, madam, would you tell our audience what would you do if the saucer were to land?
6: Duck back in the air!
5: Thank you. And now the thin gentleman there.
7: What I'm gonna do is hard to tell.
5: The gentleman with the guitar, what would you do, sir?
8: Just take a walk down the street.
5: Thank you. I return you now.

0: 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Yeah, man, we're doing overtime here.
1: DJ Overtime.

0: All right, you're tuned into 107.9 WMCBLP Greenfield, and I'm here with very special guest co-host to help me finish the show, close the show out tonight, Sarah.
1: Hi. I'm not doing a good job because I'm just kind of hanging out.
0: Oh, you're doing great. I've brought in friends here before, like guy friends who are like, I'm rapper, I'm a, you know, like superstar. And then all of a sudden they freeze and they just won't talk. And they're mad at me for just turning on the mic. They're like, but you didn't double, triple, quadruple check with me, bro. I'm not ready. And I'm like, ready? What do you mean?
1: Just speak from the heart.
0: So you're already a natural compared to some so-called, you know, musicians or DJs or MCs or, you know.
1: I like that. Air quotes. The audible air quotes.
0: We both love Star Trek. Now, my fans love Star Trek, too.
1: Oh, hell yeah.
0: Right, guys? If anyone wants to do some Trek talk, we've got a few minutes. 475-3958. The timeline. That's the timeline. It's open. 475-3958. The feeling's great, so why wait? I would say I was thinking, like, do I have to say it in other languages, too? Like, I'm trying to get people to call in.
1: Right.
0: Some days you have callers, and other days you don't. And it just depends.
1: It's Tuesday.
0: It's Tuesday. My show's always on Tuesday. But do you agree that some of the episodes of Deep Space Nine are incredible?
1: I think Deep Space Nine had some of the best writing, actually.
0: I was, like, blown away by a few of these episodes. I could pull them up, like, the titles, but I can't remember the names, but there's like 5 to 7 like episodes that are like super duper duper good.
1: They actually, I mean, I like that they touch on so many complicated topics. It's one of the things I actually least like about modern Star Trek reboots is that they don't really get into any of that kind of stuff. It's all just like explosions and, like, mm-hmm. you know, like you've lost what was important.
0: I got something here to play for you.
1: Oh no!
0: It's a Star Trek thing.
1: Well, listen, if you're about to go Locutus of Borg on me.
0: No, if I can find it. Okay, here we go. So this is my original intro, and I'll do it with you together.
1: Oh,
0: here we go. Space.
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0: The Vinyl Frontier.
2: These are the voyages of the starship.
0: Voyages of DJ Overtime and Sarah.
1: Oh my god.
2: It's 5-year mission to explore strange new worlds, to seek out new life,
0: new interviews,
2: new civilizations,
0: new DJs,
2: to boldly go
0: where no DJ has gone before. Well, folks, that's right. We're back. A super duper fresh episode, exclusive interview with Sarah.
1: Anytime.
0: One of the, you know,
1: I'm a city councilor here in Greenfield. I actually represent Precinct 7, which is like Deerfield Street, Big Y, that area down there, at the fairgrounds.
0: That was very well put and better than I could say it.
1: We try.
0: I'll just say you're in the town council.
1: I'm in the town council.
0: But it's actually called the city council.
1: The city council. We're just
0: because it's not a town, right?
1: Not legally, no. But you drive out, you know, towards Coleraine, and you're like, this is a city.
0: Well, and it's fun to drive around, and it's fun to listen to music, and you have a track for us here that I'm excited to play.
1: Yeah, I really like angry music in the car.
0: And we're going to give you a taste of what Sarah likes to drive to. Here we go, folks.

0: Hello.
1: All right. Let's,
2: Okay. So where did you first hear about Des Rocks?
3: Honestly, I just like a lot of angry music when I drive because work sends me down to Connecticut occasionally to deliver parts because I work for a CNC machine shop and they need heat-treated materials and everything is in Connecticut. And so, you know when you're like, you're mad at work?
2: Mm-hmm.
3: And then you drive and you're like, I want something that matches my mood. Honestly, I just found it totally by accident. I think they're my favorite band now.
2: Do you know this one too?
3: I do. Oh, yeah. Trust me. These are the ones that I was listening to when I was campaigning.
2: Really?
3: Because I needed motivation to keep going. And I was like, this sucks. You know, just like going door to door. Some people are nice.
2: That's something that music does do. It's nice to know that like it all kind of comes together. Like you're listening to the station while you're campaigning. Like, people are listening while they're driving around, thinking about voting.
3: Yeah.
2: It all kind of comes together. And free speech is tied in heavily.
3: Yeah.
2: With all of these things, right? Like, but radio kind of like was that you could go to the radio and maybe get more truth than the TV, right?
3: Yeah, it depends. Especially where, like, radio, it's a little harder to tell a lie unless you're, like, doing War of the Worlds.
2: Right. Oh, yeah.
3: That's like the famous example, but yeah.
2: Someone brought that up to me the other day. That's funny you mentioned War of the Worlds, because I guess there's like recordings of sci-fi stuff from the 40s and 50s. Sorry about that. So there's recordings, I guess, that on vinyl and stuff from like the 40s and 50s, you know?
3: Yeah, they actually, I don't know if it was BBC, but I think BBC also did something like a April Fool's prank, and people thought it was real. So, you know, maybe stick to local radio. That's where the truth is.
2: Yeah, local radio. When I was growing up, it was like WMUA.
3: Mm.
2: Shout out to WMUA. They kind of inspired me, like when I was really young. Like that's what I wanted to do. I knew I wanted to be a DJ, but I didn't think about the radio stuff until I was in college. So the DJing thing for me was like more like playing like vinyl and records for people outside or like at a, you know, bar or a venue. Or
3: fun fact about me, I wanted to be a radio DJ really bad after I played Fallout 3.
2: Really?
3: Yeah, because of that the guy in Washington, Three Dog or whatever his name was, the character.
2: Yeah.
3: I was like, I'm going to go and I'm going to pop the top off of these conspiracy theories. And now I'm in the government. So, like, turns out you become the man.
2: Yeah. And a lot of music is political, you know?
3: Oh, inherently. Oh, yeah.
2: And for those reasons, it can either be promoted or, like hidden away, you know?
3: Yeah.
2: And for those reasons, I think some musicians have, like, they risk their life and their career, you know, like Bob Marley.
3: Yeah.
2: Peter Tosh. And those are just like two examples, but there's so many. There's probably thousands.
3: I mean, heck, look at all those artists that pulled out of the America 250 concert.
2: Right, yeah. They don't want their name like forever have a stain on it, you know?
3: Yeah. Those songs may have nothing to do politically, but the artists themselves are like, nah, absolutely not.
2: Well, plus it's like to trick people into playing for you is ridiculous.
3: Yeah.
2: And when we, like it's already like people see that our government's now one big scam from top to bottom.
3: Dude, the UFC fight, it was never a UFC fight, okay? And here's my conspiracy theory. You would like lay the baby on the floor, you have those two crossed arches full of toys for the baby?
2: Mm-hmm.
3: The baby is in the White House.
2: So it's like a cradle?
3: It's like they're going to attach a bunch of toys to it. He's just going to play in the front lawn.
2: Okay, yeah.
3: He's just gonna play and listen.
2: He's just gonna play.
3: He's just gonna
2: play. Like, he hasn't been playing enough.
3: Listen.
2: And then in his spare time, using all that orange hairspray, they have no more at the dollar store. Because I heard that they bought all the orange hairspray.
3: Is it orange hairspray or is it orange spray tan?
2: It's definitely like fake hair too.
3: Yeah, I don't think they can cover up enough on his hands. It's the wrong skin tone because it's not spray tan.

0: Yeah.
1: There was like a just a big group of like great punk bands and like pop punk and all this cool stuff, and radio has changed, man.
0: Yeah.
1: Like everything's so boring that like people are excited to hear Jay-Z on like a really crappy beat.
0: I miss like actual like I'm no country fan, but like I really miss like pre 9/11 country music. You know, stuff that was like actually about hard work and patriotism and like union busting and like mm-hmm. actual hardships that people face, and not just like my truck. Like, I'm tired of hearing about your truck, man. I have to drive behind it too. Like, get out of here.
1: We're tired of hearing about your truck. You know, I thought about getting a truck for the potholes.
0: No, I was the like, potholes are too big. They're going to eat your truck too.
1: I was just like, okay, yeah, like if I get a truck, I'll be fine. There won't be, you know, I won't worry about potholes.
0: The tires, though.
1: Is there another Des Rock song that you could think of that you,
0: let's see.
1: Right now we're rocking out to I Am the Lightning.
0: Oh, that's a good one.
1: All right, here we go, folks.

0: All right. So, sadly, I have to end the show soon.
1: Thanks for having me, though.
0: Thank you for coming on the show. It was really a good time, and I hope you will join me again.
1: You definitely will.
0: Cool.
1: People need to hear me. I'm loud and obnoxious.
0: No, I don't think so. I think...
1: Yeah, let me wax poetic about politics, and you'll be like, get out of here.
0: No, I think it makes sense. And what better place to talk about it, you know? Like,
1: I think it's fun.
0: On the mic and hanging out in the studio, it's a good time.
1: Well, and like, you know, props to the DJ here, too. Very, very laid back. I was really nervous coming in, so, you know, kudos to you.
0: Don't be nervous. It's a good time.
2: Hold up. Wait a minute. Something right.
0: I got all types of fun stuff on here that I didn't get to show you, but we'll incorporate some of these into the next show.
1: Oh my god, please.
0: Got the horses. That someone let them out of the stable.
1: Let me tell you, man. I accidentally found like an Epstein Island when I was researching the stagecoach.
0: Oh no.
1: Yeah, dude. This local history is full of bodies.
0: Around here?
1: Yeah.
0: Jeez. Well, that means we have a cliffhanger now, and we'll have to have you back on to talk about, what is the New England Epstein Island?
1: More like very, very local.
0: Oh, no. The Main Street? No, I'm just kidding. It's not that local.
1: It was an island.
0: Really?
1: It was an island.
0: What was an island?
1: It was in Brattleboro.
0: Really?
1: Yeah.
0: Oh, my God.
1: That's what happens when you look up a stagecoach, kids. Don't get into local history.
0: Guys, that's scary. Well, tune in next time, folks. I would say we could keep going, but I don't know who's... Are you closing the building today?
1: Nah, I got a meeting.
0: Because then it doesn't matter, but... All right, folks. We'll be back. Same bat time, same bat channel. And I'm going to have special guest Sarah come back and join us again, too, for a part two. And play some more awesome music.
1: Make it so.
0: And, yeah, we'll make it happen. And talk some more stuff. And we'll try to get some callers, and we'll see what y'all like us to talk about, you know? And we'll get some input from some local people.
1: Why not? It's the best place to get your news, right?
0: Right. Right. So stay tuned and have a great rest of your Tuesday afternoon and be grateful. Oh, and you can let the people know where to find you if you'd like. Like social media handles.
1: I'm a super nerd. Honestly, my email address is just, it's on the city's website.
0: Okay.
1: So, it's just counselor.bolduck@greenfieldma.gov.
0: Well, there you go. And
1: super vanilla. I don't have handles.
0: That's okay. I'm not a big social media guy myself. I always ask everybody that at the end of an interview. And yeah. So we'll be back and stay tuned. 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

0: right, there we go. That is Somos with My Way to You from their 2019 Prison on a Hill album. My late son Phil Haggerty on drums, guitar, synth, and Justin Hanna guitar there as well. Mike Frantino on bass and vocals. This is Rick Haggerty with Kicking It Worldwide. Thank you so much for tuning in. Thank you, Joey, for that wonderful Kicking It Worldwide promo. I'm recording at my home studio, and I love it. 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Also follow me on Instagram, and that address is @KickingIt_Worldwide, and I'm on Blue Sky as well. Well, I've got another outstanding show for you. I'm featuring the coolest new tune drop highlights from the beginning of June 2026. Got other related tunes as well. This is volume 121 in my series of new music drops. I was talking to my wife about it over dinner tonight. I said, man, it's unreal that it's been 121 volumes. I hope you've been enjoying it. It's been very satisfying for me. I've got climate connections for you as well. You can search Rick Haggerty on YouTube or archive.org. For video or audio of many of my past shows, my first set, I've got Sir Paul McCartney, Sid with Blue June, Terra Twin, and Tender all coming up. Going to highlight Sir Paul and Blue June. And Sir Paul, of course, is a legendary English musician, singer, and songwriter. If you haven't been around very, very long, maybe you don't know that. He was a founding member of the Beatles, along with John Lennon, George Harrison, and Ringo Starr. He revolutionized popular music and became the most successful composer in rock and roll history, a master of the bass guitar, piano, and versatile tenor vocals. McCartney formed.
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0: 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We need Atlas for our long-distance stuff. 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They shouldn't have canceled Navajo. 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

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I do this strictly 100% for you.

went to Detroit working on assembly line. The first year they had me putting wheels on Cadillacs. Every day I'd watch them beauties roll by, and sometimes I'd hang my head and cry, 'cause I always wanted me one that was long and black. One day I devised myself a plan that should be the envy of most any man.

like you do.

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I'm Isha Williams. More information about these and other articles is at valleypost.org. In Brattleboro on June 24th, hundreds of people were at a ribbon-cutting ceremony for the new train station. The website of the U.S.-based group, the High Speed Rail Alliance, says, quote, "Trains are, hands down, the best way to cut carbon emissions," unquote. According to a 2023 United Nations report, quote, "Between 2030 and 2050, climate change is expected to cause approximately 250,000 deaths per year," unquote. In other news from the Valley, West

Hampton, Massachusetts, borders Northampton. In Westhampton, on June 25th, the town announced it had saved 806 acres of forest within walking distance of downtown. Four land trusts helped make this happen. The U.S. is losing 6,000 acres of open space to development every day. According to Pew.org, wilderness provides us with, quote, opportunities for peace and solitude, a refuge from our busy lives. Undeveloped public lands are a haven for animals, fish, and birds of all types, unquote. This has been Valley Post Radio. I'm Isha Williams. More information about these and other articles is at valleypost.org.

talking to you, you too. Do you guys know who I'm talking to? Those of you who go out and stay out all night and have the next day. Expect us to be home when you get there. But let me tell you something, the sisters are not going for that no more. Because we realize two things, that you aren't doing anything for us.

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working against the U.S. That's the 7 o'clock edition of the news. Good night.

0: 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This is Brain Rot with your DJ Irony Poison. I just started off the show playing Norma Dream. She is a local crush around here and just got in a terrible car accident and is now in a coma, so I'm sure a lot of people will be talking about her in the next couple weeks. So thoughts and prayers to Norma Jean, and I'm going to play one more of her songs in an album that she released recently.
1: You said, forget me.

All the world's a stage, and all the men and women merely players. They have their exits and their entrances, and one man in his time plays many parts, his acts being seven ages. At first, the infant, mewling and puking in the nurse's arms. And then the whining schoolboy, with his satchel and shining morning face, creeping like snail unwillingly to school. And then the lover, sighing like furnace with a woeful ballad made to his mistress' eyebrow. Then a soldier, full of strange oaths, and bearded like the pard, jealous in honor, sudden and quick in quarrel, seeking the bubble reputation, even in the cannon's mouth. And then the justice, in fair round belly with good cape and lined, with eyes severe and beard of formal cut, full of wise saws and modern instances. And so he plays his part. The sixth age shifts into the lean and slippered pantaloon with spectacles on nose and pouch on side. His youthful hose well saved, a world too wide for his shrunk shank. And his big, manly voice turning again towards childish treble, pipes and whistles in his sound. Last scene of all that ends this strange, eventful history is second childishness and mere oblivion. Sans teeth, sans eyes, sans taste, sans everything.

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Wow. Wow. Wow. Wow. Wow. Wow. Wow. Wow. Wow. Wow. Wow. Wow. Wow. Wow. Wow. Wow. Wow. Wow. Wow. Wow. Wow. Wow. Wow. Wow. Wow. Wow. Wow. Wow. Wow. Wow. Wow. Wow. Wow. Wow. Wow. Wow. Wow. Wow. Wow. Wow. Wow. Wow. Wow. Wow. Wow. Wow. Wow. Wow. Wow. Wow. Wow. Wow. Wow. Wow. Wow. Wow. Wow. Wow. Wow. Wow. Wow. Wow. Wow. Wow. Wow. Wow. Wow. Wow. Wow. Wow. Wow. Wow. Wow. Wow. Wow. Wow. Wow. Wow. Wow. Wow. Wow. Wow. Wow. Wow. W

semua yuk.

And that was FKA Twigs. Obviously. Okay, are we ready? All the world is a stage, and the men and women merely players. They have their exits and their entrances. One man in his time plays many parts, his act being seven ages. At first, the infant mewling and puking in his nurse's arms, and then the whiny schoolboy with satchel and shining morning face, creeping like sail unwilling to school. And then the lover, sighing like furnace with woeful ballad, made to his mistress's eyebrow. Then a soldier, full of strange oath, spirited like the pard, jealous in honor, sudden quick to quarrel, seeking the bubble reputation even in the cannon's mouth. And then the justice in fair round belly with cap inlined, with eyes severe and beard of formal cut, full of wise saws and modern instances. And so he plays his part, the six age shifts into the lean and slippered platoon, with spectacles on nose and pouch on side. His youthful hose well saved a world too wide, for his shrunk shank and his big manly voice, turning again towards childish treble, pipes and whistles in his sound. Last eve of all that ends this strain eventful history is second childness in mere oblivion. Sans teeth, sans eyes, sans taste, sans everything.

Sorry, I didn't realize that had a swear word in it, so I'm gonna stop playing that. That was a remix of the special interest song Streetball's Beat with by Boy Harsher, who is a local world famous dark techno duo. But something to know, recently I noticed I ran into one of the two of them the other day, and she dyed her hair, so it's brown now. So if you see a Boy Harsher lookalike with brown hair, it is actually her, is if you were curious.

A fun fact I learned this weekend is that bikes are the most efficient form of transportation. Have you memorized it yet? Let's try again. Maybe you will this time. All the world's a stage, and the men and women merely players. They have their exits and their entrances. The man in his time plays many parts. In his act, seven ages. At first, the infant, mewling and puking in his nurse's arms. And then the unruly schoolboy with satchel, with shining morning face, creeping like snail, unwilling to school. And then the lover, sighing like furnace with woeful ballad, to his mistress's eyebrow. And then the soldier, filled with strange oaths. That was pretty good. I didn't look that whole time. I knew this line. I was just doubting myself. Okay, the soldier, filled with strange oaths, bearded like the pard, jealous in honor, sudden and quick in quarrel, seeking the bubble reputation, even in the cannon's mouth. And then the justice with fair round belly and good cap in line, with eyes severe and beard of formal cut, full of wise sores and modern instances. And so he plays his part. And then the six-age shifts to lean and slippered pantaloons and spectacles on nose and pouch on side, his youthful hose well saved to a world too wide. And that's as far as I've gotten, so we'll read the rest out loud. So the world's too wide for his shrunk sank, and his big manly voice turning again towards childish treble pipes and whistles in his sound, last scene of all that ends the strange eventful history, is second childness and mere oblivion, sans teeth, sans eyes, sans taste, sans everything.

all the world's a stage, and the men and women merely players. They have their exits and their entrances. The one man in his time plays many parts, his act being seven ages. At first, the infant mewling and puking in his nurse's arms, and then the whining schoolboy with satchel and shining morning face, creeping like snail, unwilling to school, and then the lover sighing like furnace with woeful ballad made in his mistress's eyebrow. Then a soldier full of strange oaths and bearded like the pard, jealous in honor, sudden quick in quarrel, seeking the bubble reputation, even in the cannon's mouth, and then the justice with fair round belly and good cap in lined, with eye severe and beard of formal cut, full of wise saws and modern instances, and so he plays his part, and then the six age shifts into the lean and slippered platoon with spectacles on nose and pouch on side, his youthful hose well sived, a world too wide for his shrunk sank and his big manly voice, turning again towards childish treble, pipes and whistles in his sound, last scene of all that ends the strange eventful history and second childness and mere oblivion, sans teeth, sans eyes, sans taste, sans everything.

This has been the June 29th episode of Brain Rot with DJ Irony Poison. Or just Bella. One day we'll get Henry back. Maybe when the farm season is over. Thank you for listening. We're going to let this song play out. And then obviously we're going to end with the great Daniel Johnston. I might be missing next Monday. I'm not sure yet. So maybe see you in 2 weeks. Thanks for listening. My one listener, Mick, Phoebe Walker. Anyone else out there? Let me know. Bye.

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1: 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This is your host for the next 2 hours, Roth, listening to a brand new episode of Rock Talk with Roth. And we're going to be playing 2 hours of songs that sound or make you feel like a bug. We're going to start with the buggiest person of all. That's Miles Davis. We're going to listen to Pharaoh's Dance off of the album Bitches Brew. Please enjoy.

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Okay, this is JD Musica. I'm going to try to play you some interesting tunes. I'm going to start off with...

Okay, that was the beginning. Was Summertime by Jamie Stewart. And after that was Raindrops on the Roof by Lovin' Spoonful. And the third song was Ball Game on a Rainy Day, sung by Linda Pence on Cold Blood Records. Okay, now we're going to play interesting two songs. Sally Go Round on Roses by the Jay Nets. This is like in the mid-60s. And a few years later, Pentangle does the same song. Kind of interesting.

Okay, that last tune. That last tune was by John Mayhill, live. Room to Move. Okay, now I want to do something kind of interesting. I had a stereo demonstration tape, reel to reel, and you'll listen to him. He'll tell you that this will be a couple of jazz, you know, jazz pop pieces. Anyway, he's going to explain to you that the reeds will be on one channel and the brass will be on the other. And if you listen to some of this jazz pop stuff from the 60s, you know, as long as it's not too elevator-ish, it's kind of interesting because now you'll know if you're listening to like a saxophone or a clarinet, it'll be on one channel, and the trombone, the trumpet, will be on the other channel. So let's get over to that.

One of the greatest dance band sounds of our time is that the brass here. Four trumpets, four trombones. The saxes here, five of them. And here, dead center, the rhythm section, sparked off by drummer Ronnie Verrill.

Well, sorry about that. Seems to be some skipping there. But anyway, you get the idea. Back then, they were, you know, they only had so many tracks they record with, so they would put, you know, reeds on one channel, like the left, for example, you know, saxophones, clarinet, all that. And then on the other channel, they would put the brass, they would put the trombone, the trumpet, and, you know, to give it that stereo effect. I guess that was common practice back then. And by the 70s, when they got more mics and more tracks, they kind of mixed it all up. So it's a little different after that. Those were 60s, that last tune. I'm sorry about the skipping. I don't know why that's happening. I don't know if it's the machine or my damn CDR. A lot of these came from records and tapes that I transferred. Anyway. Okay, now let's continue on. Let's see. Yeah. Okay. Let's play Autobahn. Autobahn, okay.

Okay, that was the last one that you heard was Shortening Bread by Dave Brubeck's band. A lot of it, mostly his drummer. Anyway, before that was Autobahn by Kraftwerk. I'm got a little technical glitches here with the, either my disc or their player. Just, you know, kind of embarrassing for me because I'm trying to, you know, I'm trying to be a rock star here, and I guess I'm falling short. Oh, no. All right. Next two tunes is going to be by this this producer, composer named David Carroll. And, you know, he had some kind of interesting tunes in the early 60s here. This is from a reel-to-reel tape right to the CDR. Let's hope it doesn't skip. Okay.

and Tiddlywinks. And you could really hear the bells and all that and the separation. They were really trying to show off real high fidelity stereo back in 1962. You know, this is from a reel to reel tape. So it's, you know, they wanted to get the bells, you know, really high pitch bells. And anyway, it's just kind of, you know, trying to show off stereo back then. All right, now next tune will be from Martin Denny. I'm gonna switch the players right now because. Right, let's do that. Okay, I'm gonna go like that. Switch players and see what this does. All right, okay. What are we up to now? We're up to 16. Let's go 16, man. Alright, 16, ready? Okay.

Okay, that was. First one was Martin Denny, Hawaii Go Go. And that was probably from the mid 60s. And you just heard Boodle on Boodle on Boo by John Fahey. Kind of a funny, interesting tune. And I have to apologize for the hiccups in some of the tunes here. But now it seems to be playing fine. The Martin Denny, that came from reel to reel to disc, to a CD disc. And then the Boodle Mon Boodle was from an LP. So it's a transfer them to CDs sometimes. You know, CDs, you get scratches in them. Anyway, that's why everybody does streaming now. Okay, let's move on. Let's go. Here we go.

Okay. That was Nashville Blues by Jorma Kokaman, whatever you pronounce his last name. He was, of course, famous for being in Jefferson Airplane, doing all that guitar, acoustic guitar stuff for them. And before that, we heard John Handy. Kind of sound like he's playing live there. And he was sort of last session's saxophone player. Anyway, this is WMCBLP at Western Mass Community Broadcasting, 107.9 FM, and streaming at WMCB.net. Signing off, I'll see you next time. Bye-bye.

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Okay, sister, you have a chance about search with it.

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4: This is London calling. Here is a news flash. The German radio has just announced that Hitler is dead. I repeat that. The German radio has just announced that Hitler is dead.
0: That's the funniest thing you're going to hear on this show today.

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0: Tom Waits, Hell Broke Loose. Man, what a fantastic writer that guy is. Speaking of fantastic writers, ladies and gentlemen, Columbia recording artist, Bob Dylan.
1: Don Brown went off to war to fight on a foreign shore. His mama sure was proud of him. He stood so straight and tall in his uniform and all. His mama's face broke out into a grin.

Bob Dylan with John Brown. Amazing, amazing stuff. And that guy just keeps going. All right, well, welcome to the January... Oh, I blew it. Welcome to the July 6th episode of Pretty Vacant here on WMCB, Greenfield, Massachusetts. Best damn station in the whole world, I'm pretty sure. All right, so I'm going to call this the J6 episode because, you know, saying July is... That's a lot. That's a whole mouthful. So, J6 episode. Got a little quick Henry Porter update for you. Last week I mentioned that I'd heard he'd gotten arrested at some sort of national state fair and whatnot. But to continue on that, found out that he did indeed get arrested, but he had himself wrapped up in a flag. Not any flag, the flag. So, not wanting to desecrate Old Glory, the authorities really had no choice but, to release him. And so, basically, they set him down and gave him a little talking to, gave him a donut, told him to stick closer to church-oriented activities. We'll see what happens with him here in the next, the next few days, next week, and try and keep you updated. And eventually, I'm going to get my $20 out of that kid. Sometimes I almost forget I'm on the radio. Words almost come out. All right. Hope you enjoy this. Hitting pretty heavy on war and maybe punch some Nazis right in the freaking mouth. All right, thanks for joining us. 107.9 WMCB. And now we got a band that is... just as important as any band in the world, and certainly more important than some band like, say, Free, or somebody that really doesn't have anything to say. This is Monster Suicide America medley from Steppenwolf.

0: That there's Steppenwolf, the little history lesson, a little tale of caution. Speaking of tales of caution and history, coming up next, this is an honest to God PSA that, man, I think you ought to pay attention because I'm sure this is going to save your life when the time comes. So listen up, pay attention, learn how to deal with this situation.
1: Now, you and I don't have shells to crawl into like Bert the Turtle, so we have to cover up in our own way. Paul and Patty know this. No matter where they go or what they do, they always try to remember what to do if the atom bomb explodes right then. It's a bomb. Duck and cover. Here's Tony going to his Cub Scout meeting. Tony knows the bomb can explode any time of the year, day or night. Duck and cover. Attaboy, Tony. That flash means act fast. Sundays, holidays, vacation time, we must be ready every day, all the time, to do the right thing if the atomic bomb explodes. Duck and cover. That's the first thing to do. Duck and cover. First, you duck. Then, you cover. You duck and cover tight. Duck and cover under the table. It's a bomb. Duck and cover. Duck and cover. Duck and cover. Duck and cover. Duck and cover.

0: remember what to do, friends. 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

0: The Mighty Sabbath. War Pigs.
1: Yeah.
0: This is Propagandi.

0: Yeah, buddy. Tom Waits, hoist that rag. Now, got one more PSA for you.
1: This is a public service announcement.

0: I do not get tired of Clash. 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I heard he had a birthday recently, last month. Poorly attended parties. Tried to throw big parties and they were poorly attended. Terrible ratings.
1: Now this song is dedicated
0: Sad.
1: To a special kind of person. The kind of person who's hiding under rocks and in closets wherever you go. 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The assassin

0: 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Because a pig is a pig, and that's that!
1: Let's see some shoot!

All right, winding it down. Another episode of Pretty Vacant in the Tubes. That was the Plasmatics with Pig as a Pig. Now we're going to kind of circle back to where we started. Bob Dylan, Masters of War.

Bob Dylan, live from 1984. I believe that's Mick Taylor on the guitar on that particular cut. All right, well, it's time to get out of here. Time to turn things over to my friend Mike with a piece of work. Voyager 3 coming up after that. And, of course, you know, hit up the website, WMCB.net. Listen live, you can find past shows, all kinds of good stuff going on. All right, hey, thanks for joining us here for Pretty Vacant on the special J6 edition. And, you know, have a great week and tune in next time. See what other kind of stupid stuff I can say.

It's Monday, 4 o'clock. Piece of Work is here in the studio. My name is Mike. I'll be here till an hour, 5 o'clock. This first block is going to go like this. L.A., Nottingham, U.K., Portland, Oregon, and then Berlin, Germany. We're going to start off with Guck, G-U-C-K, which has former Bostonian Sam Rogrich in it. And Asheville, North Carolina's Chappie Hull, who played in Narwhal and played in Pile a little bit too. Maybe still does, I don't know. Guck put out a record last year called Guck Up, self-released. Nice job, Guck. We're going to hear a song called Guck Dynasty. Here on Piece of Work, thanks for tuning in. 107.9 FM. Oh, yeah, you're listening to WMCB LPFM in Greenfield, Massachusetts, 107.9.

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Or maybe you're on WMCB.net streaming. You can also find old archives of this show on that website. You got a long drive going home to see the folks. Download some MP3s. Or if you have unlimited data, you just stream it. That was Diat, D-I-A-T. I want you to know the A has an umlaut over it. They're from Berlin. And there's a record that just came out on Iron Lung Records. It's a live set. I guess it was recorded at a venue called SO36 in Berlin back in September of 2022. And therefore, it's called SO36 Berlin September apostrophe 22 live. The song was called Nausea - Live. Before that, Piggy Bank from Portland, Oregon, did a song called Technology Discriminates Against the Poor, all lowercase, came out last year on their record Pattern Recognition on a label called Kennel Jitters. Aww, that's a sad thought, but I'll make it happy by telling you it's all lowercase. Before that, No Peeling from Nottingham, UK, on Cincinnati's Feel It Records, a song called Crimes Against Buffet, or Buffett. I wasn't listening too closely. Are they singing about Warren Buffett? Or are they singing about having some mac and cheese and unlimited breadcrumbs? Croutons, I meant. 2026 is when that came out on their EP2. Before that, the set began. The show began with Guck, G-U-C-K, a song called Guck Dynasty from an album called Guck Up. Came out last year, self-released. Nice job, Guck. They're LA-based. That catches us up. It's 4:16 here on WMCB. You're listening to Piece of Work. If you want to get reminders about the show or see the playlists, follow along at Instagram, Piece of Work PV, all one word. PV stands for Pioneer Valley. We're going to hear now from the metropolis called New York. It's going to be a New York block. It's going to go New York, Brooklyn, New York, New York. Maybe it's all Brooklyn. We're going to hear first from Steep Lean's old Boston band. Jeffrey Summers relocated to New York City sometime before the pandemic and just put out a single. Good for you, Jeffrey. This song's, where the hell's that audio coming from? Loud as the Dickens, right? It's like there's a live performance in the room next door. This song's called Come On, See? Apostrophe M-O-N by Steep Lean's here on Piece of Work. Thanks for tuning in.

0: concerning them. Is our house going to float away? A lot of kids just want to know if they're safe. And so we're, you know, parents, people are giving them.
1: That was Debree Bardot from New York City finishing the New York City block. Self-released a record last year called, and I'm not getting this wrong, Is For Good Men To Do Nothing. A song called These Chives Are Quite Literally Sad. I almost got that wrong. You heard it, but I didn't. Before that, on K Records, Tracy Nelson did a song called The Can from Tracy's new release, Hercules, New York City Band. And I want you to know Tracy is spelled with an EY at the end, because if you leave that out, otherwise you'll find the Tracy Nelson who is in the Blues Broads, a musician from Madison, Wisconsin. No, I'm talking about Tracy with the EY. Before that, Badger Hunt, self-released, also from New York City. Full Moon in My Pocket was the name of that release from this year. The song, it's a long one. I Picked Up a Hitchhiker and All Hell Broke Loose. Self-released, good for you, Badger Hunt. Also self-released from Old Boston, friend of the show, Jeffrey Summer. Steep Leans, a song called Come On from a new single that just came out. And that ends the New York City block. You're listening to Piece of Work. I've got 28 minutes left. Then Vincent Dan Gogh will be here to give you Voyager 3 live. You're listening to WMBC 107.9, Last in the Dial, First in Our Hearts. We used to not reach over the mountain to Turner's Falls, but we do now. Move the antenna up on the roof of this building. How about that? We have to go to Australia on this show. We do it every week. Let's do it now. It's going to go Melbourne. Then it's going to go to two bands who you'll have the opportunity to see in Turner's Falls soon, August 4, at St. Kaz. It's going to go Fairfield, Connecticut, and Hudson, New York. First, we're going to hear, back to Australia, yes, Delivery from Melbourne, a song called Deadlines from their release last year, Force Majeure, on Heavenly Records, here on Piece of Work.

Slayer are small bands, but I am. And I was just like, oh my God, dude, you guys are that bad. You're as bad as I am. They're like, I've been as bad as you are and got up to this point.

That was Dauber from Hudson, New York. A song called Flinch from a record that came out called At Home. Came out last year. And before that, Smirk. Second track from the new Smirk record, Speculative Fiction. Just came out on Friday on Smoking Room Records. Those two bands will be at St. Kaz in Turner's Falls on Tuesday, August 4th. Before that, Eddy Current Suppression Ring, which is that piece of copper you see around transformers to cut down on inefficient waste and hum. But they're also an Australian band from Melbourne, Australia. They just put out a new record. In Light of Recent Events, came out this year, maybe a month ago. That was a song called Ulterior Motives. Before that, also from Melbourne, Delivery was the band. A song called Deadlines from a record that came out last year, Force Majeure. I think I got that right. Piece of work. I've got 13 minutes left. Then I hope to see Vincent Dango, who will give you Voyager 3 Live. 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We're on 107.9 LPFM if you're local. You can also find us on WMCB.net. Maybe that's where you're at right now. Let's hear from the Bug Club from, if I couldn't say that, this next one's going to be a challenge. Monmouthshire, all one word, Monmouthshire, Wales. They put out a record back in 23 called Rare Birds, Hour of Song on Bingo Records. We're going to hear a song called Can You Change a Thing on Piece of Work. Then we'll go to Halle, Germany.

You caught me killing time here on WMCB. Piece of Work is the show. I've got 5 minutes left. Vincent Van Gogh is here. He will play music for a live edition of Voyager 3. We just heard from Society, the first song off an upcoming release called Rain of Flies on Under the Gun Records. Society is the solo outfit of Slim Harden, who writes the best punk of March, April, July on Bandcamp. He also plays in Mesh, who have a record coming out. We played it last week. We played the single from the record last week. They have a record coming out on Feel It Records. This record, Society, the record's called Rain of Flies. The band's called Society. The song is called Casualties of War. It's coming out of Under the Gun. I think I said all of that. Before that, from Halle, Germany, X White is the band. Too Late is the song. That's from way back in 2023. This Is Future was the name of that release. It was on Spared Flesh Turbo Discs. Two labels that I believe are not a split release. Two labels that I believe are not around anymore. Set began with The Bug Club from Monmouthshire, Wales, doing a song called Can You Change a Thing from 2023's Rare Birds, Hour of Song on Bingo Records. You've killed an hour here at on WMCB with me, Mike, and Piece of Work. Thanks for tuning in. I'll be back next week. I got 3 minutes left, just enough time since I killed it, to hear a song by Rat Palace from New York City. The song's called Toy Soldier from their 2024 release, Dust Free Home. I got one of those. I just cleaned. On Candlepin Records. Thanks for tuning in to Piece of Work. We'll see you next week.

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1: Roger, 0G, and I feel fine.

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You're listening to WMCB-LP Greenfield, last on the dial, first in our hearts. Maybe you're listening to WMCB.net, online, or over the waves. Either way is great. We're going to try a couple new sounds tonight, things that you don't usually hear on this funky space disco that I call Voyager 3. Nothing is going to be more out of the box, or out of pocket, as some say, as this next song. It is by a band that I witnessed when I worked for a very short, brief period at a DIY space in Burlington, VT, Verdes Montes. And in doing so, I witnessed this band, and I just think they are so talented. Little proggy, little mathy, and very different than what I play here. But as we say in Maine, don't mill a knock it until you mill a try it.

Well, I don't know what you thought about that, but I think it was the most. That was the most. A band from New Jersey saw several years ago, bought their vinyl, and really enjoyed that beautiful jazz. It's just straight up jazz. It's so beautiful. That's going to get us into our next jazz select for the night. It's the song Yo-Yo by Moses Boyd. Please enjoy.

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3: Okay, everybody.
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3: Let's see what else we have on what we've been listening to, that is, for the evening. Since 5 o'clock, you've been on board Voyager 3 with your captain, Vincent Dango, on WMCB LP Greenfield, last on the dial, first in our hearts, or WMCB.net. So far, we have listened to Jungle Fire, a song by Jungle Fire. That was the first thing we opened it up with. And then Rico Coco with NFC, and that's some Italian funk. I've been exploring some Greek and Roman. I guess you could say Greco-Romo. And after that, we just listened to a song by The Most, and that was that nice contemporary jazzy prog stuff that was going on. That was cool. And then we were listening to Moses Boyd with Yo-Yo. That was the last song. Our next song coming up is by Ramsey Lewis, not his trio, just him. And this song is called Blue Bongo. It is off of an album of Latin influences. He's holding a plane on the record. Maybe he did some traveling. I hope you like it.

Well, I hope you like that. That was Ramsey Lewis, Not the Trio, with Blue Bongo. Let me tell you a little bit about what you heard there. Okay, during that song, Blue Bongo, that is, I played the song, or the sound, I should say, of a dog that was kind of yarping and yulping and yeeking. And I just want to let everybody know that that was the sound of a happy dog. That dog was going to the park, and that was a recording that was performed by my cousin, my blood cousin, that is. He recorded that, and he wants all to know that that was the sound of a happy dog getting ready to go to the park. Very well-treated dog. Also, I'd like to quote him when I handed out some WMCB LP Greenfield Voyager 3 business cards and stickers. I developed some swag, and if you'd like any, just email me at wmcb.net or my personal email for the show, voyager3wmcb@gmail.com, or call the station or just get in touch with me online. There are stickers and a few other little emblems that I've created that I'd love to share with you if you'd like them. Put one on the back of your car, put one on your laptop, put one on your Alwala water bottle or what have you. At Easter this past year, I was handing out my show cards and telling people about it. And my cousin, who shall not be named, I'm going to quote him in an email he shared with me after reviewing a couple episodes. He said, "Dan, I checked out your show! Exclamation point. Excited, I assume. Great music. Not my cup, but I still appreciate it and your smooth DJ style. Love, my cousin." So, that was the sound of a happy dog. Hope you enjoyed it.

Let's get it together, folks. We were just listening to a fun song by Ramp. That song was The Old One Too. Get rid of all of it, but The Old One Too. Don't forget The Old One Too. I just want to give a shout out to a couple of people who have been in contact with me. I have some colleagues of mine that I guess I don't need to really say where that is, because I work here. I work here full-time, 90 hours a week, actually. WMCB LP Greenfield, 107.9, last on the dial, first in our hearts. I'd like to give a shout-out to some co-workers. That would be a Miss Warren. That would be a Miss Jenny. And also a Miss Your Jake. There is no pun with the looniness going on and the shouting of your names. Unless you want to find some, and that would be your own inner id or ego speaking to you of what's important to you and looniness and your sanity. So big shout outs. Hope all is well. Summer well.

Well, that smooth ride right there was Chico Hamilton with Don't Get Lost. I had to play something by Chico tonight because, as the fates would allow, Chico and I are destined to be together. I ordered a record through Discogs, which I don't do very often, but every once in a while I hear or see something and I just gotta have it that second. So I ordered something on Discogs a while ago, and it's a Ramsey Lewis Trio record that is called Another Voyage, and it's got this strange geometry. Oh man, I made a math reference. Man, that's really, I'm really tripped up now. Okay, well, anyways, it has these very interesting shapes all over it. Okay, no math involved actually at all, just shapes, just plain old colors and shapes. Very simple. Everybody loves it. You don't have to think too hard, just enjoy it. I ordered this Ramsey Lewis Trio record, and instead of receiving that, I received that Chico Hamilton record that you just heard. I messaged out to the character on Discogs, and he said, you know what? It's a good record. You should just have it. I'll send you the other one at no charge for shipping. And I said, thank you so much. I've listened to it three times all the way through. So Chico Hamilton was meant to be. He was meant to be yesterday when he arrived, actually. But he's meant to be also now on Voyager 3, WMCB LP Greenfield, 107.9, last on the dial, first in our hearts.

I really hope you liked what you heard there. That was a very fun song. That is new to me. And maybe to you. That last one was called Mayus Crela. Mayus Crela. And that was by Hello Mathis. I really like that. The synth stuff in there just sends it on another level. It has a lot of depth in it all. To me, it all sounds like it works perfectly together. I don't know if anyone out there was like, what the heck is he listening to? But I thought that it sounds like a little traditional, and then it has all of this very fun synth stuff woven in and out of it. This next song is by produced by a Northampton label there, and this is the band Campos. Hope you like it.

Voyager 3, WMCBLP Greenfield, 107.9, last in the dial, first in our hearts. Thanks for being on board.

0: About buying a home computer with Christmas and Hanukkah just a few months away, your children, maybe some older children, may have already put them on their most wanted lists. There is plenty to think about before you buy a home computer, and consumer counselor Phyllis Eliasberg is here to give you a look at what you could buy, or what you should buy, or what you shouldn't buy.
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I really hope you've enjoyed your time on the capsule, Voyager 3, WMCBLP Greenfield 107.9, Less on the Dial, First in Our Hearts, or WMCB.net with your captain, Vincent Dan Gough. We've heard some disco, we've heard some funk, we've heard some jazz, we've heard some jazzy prog rock, we've heard a lot tonight. We also, and I did not neglect this time, which I have for several weeks, I played some twang as recorded and as you can find on the archives at WMCB.net under the Voyager 3 page. I made a stand or a claim on the new year. On the new year to call this the year of the twang. Year 251 is the year of the twang. So, so we played Duane Eddy to make sure that we were twanging a little bit this week. So I do hope we did that some justice. We're listening to a really fun, boogie down disco thing by the Lafayette Afro Rock Band, and this is called Time Will Tell. Up next, we got a classic from my guy, Jimmy McGriff. I hope you like it. We don't have a lot of time left. Maybe I'll add one or two more. It's been a while since I've been in the studio, so it feels good. I hope it was nice to have some funk and soul and some jazz back on the airwaves. If you ever want to catch the show again, you can listen on Saturdays from 10 to 11 right on the website there. Before I say anything else, I want to just make sure that everybody's being good to their neighbors, everybody is being good to themselves, and that everybody has a good night. Please be well. And good night.

0: I'm assuming the Kreskin Method.
1: The Kreskin Method. Okay, I'm going to have to kill that mic.
2: Let the weight rest over the center of the circle, about a half an inch off of the center of that yes no design. Make certain that your yes line runs up and down from you. In other words, that it is perfectly
3: Kreskin.
2: While the no line runs sideways and horizontal.

one of the greatest guitar solos ever recorded. Hey there, you've wandered your way into El Baco's Deep End. The actual Deep End segment can be found during the last quarter of my show, where you'll hear some great music that doesn't necessarily fit into what I normally play on the rest of the show. I delved into my Cheesecake Disco and Funk Vinyl collection this week. Let's kick things off with a raucous start with Little Richard and Jenny Jenny. I've never heard a version of this song where Richard doesn't lose his breath. It's a real workout.

The Gap Band, You Dropped a Bomb on Me, that's got a great synth groove in it. And you heard right, No Doubt, with Hella Good. Rocksteady is actually a pretty good album, you know, for No Doubt. The Barcades with Soul Finger, The Ventures, Wipeout. Normally I hate drum solos, but I'll make an exception. Who wants to hear a drum solo? No one, that's who. You hear a drum solo live, you go get a beer. I do genuinely like two drum solos. Ringo Starr, The End, and Bunny Carlos, Ain't That a Shame, off of Budokan. Both short and sweet. Starting us off with a bang was Little Richard. Next is The Go-Go's, off their best album, Talk Show, I'm the Only One, from 1984. They finally got a good producer and are firing on all cylinders.

bracket, Why Should I? That's off their debut, 924 Forestville Avenue on Caroline Records. These guys should have been so much bigger. Even in punk circles, they're pretty obscure. They have a home with Fat Records presently, still putting out albums. Of course, I recommend their earlier stuff first. One time I saw them at the Bay State in Northampton, which is basically a living room or a kitchen. They have like plates on the walls, or had. The guy owned the place skipped town. But it was just me and my friend Ray in the audience, and they were incredible. Before that, The Figs and Bad Luck Sammy. The Patriots reference is a bit dated now, but this is off their one major label album for Capitol, Banda Macho. This album tanked. Didn't help that Capitol picked exactly the wrong single from it. I miss these days. The first two Figs albums were this totally hyperkinetic form of power pop. Before that, one of my favorite music videos, Robert Palmer, Simply Irresistible. In it, they show one of his background dancers play that crazy hair metal solo flawlessly. Love it. The Go-Go's started us off. It's time to crank it up. Yes, I used to listen to WAAF in my formative years. This is Dang from the John Spencer Blues Explosion.

Danko Jones with Full of Regret. His songs kick so much ass that it makes the hair on my arms stand on end. Check out the video for this one. They did a trilogy of videos from Below the Belt with the likes of Selma Blair, Elijah Wood, Ralph Macchio, Jenna Malone, Lemmy, and Mike Watt. He's real popular around the world, just not in the U.S. If any popular U.S. band from 2026 tells you they're playing rock and roll, they're not. Before that, Local H with Bryn Mawr Stomp. Total kick-ass. And Local H could

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That was Gangrene and Skate to Hell, a hardcore classic. I always wanted to see these guys. I've heard stories of Chris Doherty having to be carried off the stage because he was too drunk to play. He had a stroke in 2017 and lost the ability to play guitar and walk. Yet they've got some East Coast tour dates coming up for the 40th anniversary of Another Wasted Night. I think I had to bleep them on this song. Sounds like he says, grab a board and F the pigs, which is hilarious. So you hear a little blip in that song. Prior to that was Sepultura and Subtraction from Arise. I always thought these early Sepultura records were too raw. You know, maybe I'm more into thrash now. I first got into them with Chaos AD, which is somewhere between raw and polished. Arise is a great thrash LP, though. Black Flag, Bastard in Love, that's from Loose Nut. Pretty much everything from Slip It In or My War on out is dicey, but I genuinely like Loose Nut. Greg Ginn's guitar playing is as whacked out as ever, playing all the wrong notes in the right places. Peaches with Iggy Pop and Kick It. I am obsessed with Peaches and Electroclash in general. I was going to do an all-Electroclash deep end, but found all the songs were just too dirty. Maybe I'll make an exclusive for Mixcloud. Babes in Toyland started us off. Nothing against the band, but I don't know how much commercial appeal they could possibly have. In the 90s, there was this mad scramble to get alternative bands signed to major labels. The most unlikely bands got signed, like the execs had no idea what they were doing. Everyone wanted the next Nirvana. Bands like Babes in Toyland, The Melvins, and Tad got deals, and they had no idea what to do with them. I kind of get the Melvins being a target because they have a built-in fan base, but they're a cult band at best, and not easily accessible. They did get Houdini released on a major label, and that record is sheer genius. Get ready to groove on this. Next up is Cake in Short Skirt, Long Jacket.

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Hot Butter Doing Popcorn. A real oddity. Yet it was a huge hit. Only in the 70s, I guess. The Dandy Warhols with Solid? That's another band that I wanted to see live. Not only do I like their music, but I wanted to see the keyboard chick play topless. Who plays topless? I mean, there's the Cramps. Ivy would come out topless, and in all fairness, Lux would come out bottomless. Prior to that, Cheap Trick and Perfect Stranger, co-written by Linda Perry. The only thing I know about her is that horrible Four Non Blondes song. But she wrote a killer song for Cheap Trick. Cake started us off. Up next is Devo and Baby Doll. I hate to play this version, but it's the only one I got handy. I have a Tapehead soundtrack cassette somewhere, which has the German version of this song, forever immortalized in the movie. Here goes.

Municipal Waste and Septic Detonation. Part of the retro thrash revival in the 2000s, where everyone sounded like a coked up Anthrax. Donny Iris, Love is Like a Rock. You think I'm going to play Sweet Mary Lee and not play Love is Like a Rock? Also, Devo Baby Doll. That was a single mix, and it's the English version.

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0: Grace Jones needs a man. She is a little frightening, a little intimidating. Perhaps a man like you? I'm 5'6". We'd make a really odd couple. I don't think she wrote this song for me. I Need a Man is from Portfolio, 1977. Before that, Sheila and B. Devotion and Seven Lonely Days, 1979. This is apparently the French Sheila doing disco in English. Practically all her other records are in French. It's confusing because there is another Sheila who's doing dance music in English in the 70s. Anyway, this sounds real good for a picture disc. I originally thought she was playing tennis on it. Nope, she's got a stick on the beach. So James Brown did a jazz record with a jazz trio in 1969. Mr. James Brown getting down to it. These are mostly old standards. Sunny, That's Life, Strangers in the Night, Chicago, All the Way. But he forces these jazz squares to get funky, and they do a version of Cold Sweat, which is what we heard. I think the Ohio Players are equally as well known for their album covers as they are for Love Roller Coaster. This song's from Honey, which has a semi-tame cover, at least by their standards, but get a load of the inside of the gatefold. I played FOP from 1975. What is a FOP? What is fopping? I think only the Ohio Players know. We started with Shotgun, all spaced out, all funked up, with an intro called Space N. Make of that what you will. The album is Good, Bad, and Funky, 1978. The first time I played this, I was convinced their lead guitarist was playing a Les Paul through a Marshall amp. I'm like, that's a first. Subsequent listens have said otherwise. I think he has an overdriven Les Paul or an SG. Still pretty noisy for an old funk record. Oh dear, I've run out of time. 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I can't leave you with an I'm out of here song, so this'll have to do. Hopefully I can make it past the call letters.
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1: 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We interrupt your typical programming here for a special live recording today of the Frederick Douglass speech, What to the Slave is the 4th of July. I am here with volunteers in the studio. We will be reading the speech live for audiences here. Afterwards, we will have a discussion about the speech, and callers are welcome to call in and participate. If they feel so moved. I would like to acknowledge that reciting these words and discussing its content and context can result in racial and historical traumatization and re-traumatization for participants and audience members. So I invite everybody to take care of themselves in any way they feel that they need to. So thank you for listening, and we're going to start the speech.
2: The meaning of the 4th of July for the Negro, Frederick Douglass, July 5th, 1852. Mr. President, friends and fellow citizens, the task before me is one which requires much previous thought and study for its proper performance. The papers and placards say that I am a deliverer of the 4th of July oration. This certainly sounds large and out of the common way. For it is true that I've often had the privilege to speak in this beautiful hall and to address many who now honor me with their presence. The fact is, ladies and gentlemen, the distance between this platform and the slave plantation from which I escaped is considerable, and the difficulties to be overcome in getting from the latter to the former are by no means slight. That I'm here today is, to me, a matter of astonishment as well as of gratitude. This, for the purpose of this celebration, is the 4th of July. It is the birthday of your national independence and of your political freedom. This, to you, is what the Passover was to the emancipated people of God. It carries your minds back to the day and to the act of your great deliverance. This celebration also marks the beginning of another year of your national life and reminds you that the Republic of America is now 76 years old. I am glad, fellow citizens, that your nation is so young. You are